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1: Hey, Em, it's Paul. I was listening to the album. Good luck. You're on your own.

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1: We were strangers at the bar. 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Next thing I knew, I'm walking over. 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
1: Austin and them keep doing your thing. 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I tell these women that it's all about a team, Jordan and Pippen, man. So do you wanna join the team? Now tell me, little miss thing.

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1: 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Stacking up problems that are so unnecessary.